0: listening to The Final Curtain, The Hip, 10 years later. My name is Kenny. We have Melinda on the phone. What's up?
1: I was just calling in because I had a really good Tragically Hip story.
0: Awesome. What do you got?
1: When I was younger, my dad worked a lot, and he wasn't around very often. But I always knew that my dad was home when I was coming home from school. And I'd round the corner at the top of the hill, and I could hear the Tragically Hip playing as loud as my dad's speakers could play it. And it was always one of my fondest memories.
0: Very cool. Now, there's two awesome points there. One, your dad's awesome. And two, that's why they're our band. Not just great music, great rock and roll, but great memories. And that's what the show is all about. It's The Final Curtain, The Hip, 10 years later.

0: The Final Curtain, The Hip, 10 years later.
1: I'm just one of the many things that a man tries to say to his wife who's going through this, like so many of her friends are going through this, a woman that's made all the right decisions, eaten all the right things, exercised right, and is trying to make sense of it. And, I'm trying to matter. I mean, because she would, you know, listen to and go to almost anybody but me. My jobs were very menial and very basic. You know, get my chickens out in the morning and get them in. But on the moral support side, I fell short a lot, you know, which maybe only a husband can. Well, I think a man should be just satisfied with the little joys that sacrifice can bring. But a man should also only consider those things long after the fact. Because in the middle of it, it's useless. And my wife's health and happiness is its own reward, obviously.
2: Right.
1: And that's all I really care about. But I don't know that the support group for men of women with breast cancer, it might have to wait till we figure this one out.
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0: Final Curtain, The Hip, 10 years later. The songs that defined a Canadian generation. Returns after this.
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1: This show is called The Final Curtain, The Hip 10 Years Later. My name is Kenny. Thanks so much for hanging out with us, listening to some of these songs. I can't believe it was 10 years ago The Hip performed their last show. We've been taking your Tragically Hip memories today. What have you got for us?
2: Well, many moons ago, The Hip played 5 nights. I had a grand money-making scheme that I was going to get tickets for all 5 nights and then hopefully make a little money, which is foolish.
1: Yeah.
2: And then all my friends found out that I had the ticket. So the money-making part of it went down the hill. But I spent 5 great nights hanging out with the Flies and the Hip all 5 evenings.
1: I do remember that tour where they played all across Canada, but they didn't do arenas. They did several nights at clubs and smaller venues. How many times altogether did you see the band?
2: I saw them a total of 33 times through my lifetime. And I wish that there was going to be more, but unfortunately, that will be no more. I'll just enjoy the music they left us.
1: They did leave us a pretty good catalog. Man, 33 times, that's a lot of Hip shows. Very cool. The Final Curtain, The Hip 10 years later. If you got a memory, a story, we'd love to hear it.

0: The Final Curtain, The Hip, 10 years later. I hope you're enjoying the songs, bringing back some great memories. My name is Kenny. We've been hearing so many wonderful listener stories and tragic hip memories. Let's grab another one. What do you got for us?
1: They're doing another roadside attraction. Sheryl Crow, Ashley McIsaac, a couple local bands. We're enjoying the day, relaxing on the grass, going through the local bands. Ashley McIsaac comes on, Sheryl Crow comes on, everyone gets excited. Then, as she's starting to wind down, a 30-year-old me, being 50 now, turned around and saw an unbelievable crush of children heading towards the stage. And the first day I ever felt like I was turning into an old man was at a hip concert when I couldn't handle the rush to the stage. They were popular amongst so many different age groups. It was an awesome experience.
0: For sure. And let's be honest, another roadside attraction, underrated 90s traveling tour. Everybody talked about Lollapalooza, but another roadside attraction was awesome. And they did that three different summers, which was amazing. Tragically Hip stories are the best. You got to keep those stories going. Tell your kids, tell the neighbors' kids, tell whoever, man. Everybody loves a hip story. That's why we're celebrating with The Final Curtain, The Hip, 10 years later.

0: hip 10 years later.
1: I don't know. I think on stage, first and foremost, we feel a sense of camaraderie, you know, similar to troops going into battle.
2: Yeah.
1: Something like that.
3: When did you first feel like a success? And I said, well, after our first practice, our first rehearsal in Robbie's basement, we went and we learned like a bunch of cover songs by The Pretty Things and James Brown and all this stuff. And you just fall out, you know, you come out of the place with a secret in your heart.
1: Pretty fortunate where we don't know from night to night who we're going to be playing to, and it doesn't seem like we're exclusively a college band, which to me is great.
4: Just giving everything all out is actually the easiest thing to do, and that's like just all emotion, and the lyrics get me there, and the music the band provides gets me there.
1: My dream is just to sort of come to grips with it, you know, and just to sit back and enjoy it, because it's a really cool job, and I sometimes get too serious about it, take myself too seriously, and if I can just sit back and enjoy what I do, then that would be, that'd be cool.
3: I think my body's basically giving subtext. For anybody out here that, you know, is big on meaning, then I'll get, then they can look at my body. I give you my body. And with my voice, I'll give you, I'll give you the confines of my heart, which is illegible.
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0: Steve Miller Band, Juice FM 94.1, Creston's greatest hits. We heard the spirit of radio from Rush, from We Are Family. That was Sister Sledge that kicked off three in a row after our three-hour Tragically Hip special. It was 10th anniversary today of the final show of the Tragically Hip in Kingston, Ontario. 10 years. Seems like yesterday. And just picture that Jaws shirt that he was wearing. Just 10 years already. I'm Derek Corchega. We got Burgers to Beat MS happening today. What to do for supper? How about teen burgers? 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
0: You might have put a reminder in your phone months and months ago when we started telling you about it. Tomorrow is day one of the two-day 16th annual Creston Valley Swap Meet. 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
1: Good afternoon. I'm Lynn Gallant. A tactical evacuation is underway for six homes in the 6700 block of Rosen Lake Road due to a gas leak. Members of the Jaffrey Fire Department are evacuating affected residents. Fortis, BC has been notified, and residents are being evacuated for safety reasons until the scene has been assessed and secured by Fortis. No further details are available at this time, and more information will be provided as it becomes available. Bear concerns are prompting a closer look at garbage collection in Sparwood. Councillor Steve Collies wants the district to examine the cost of returning to weekly garbage pickup while keeping curbside recycling. Garbage and recycling are currently collected on alternating weeks. Callie said longer gaps between garbage pickups can mean more waste is stored at homes, creating more opportunities for wildlife if it isn't properly secured.
2: People have had garbage scattered through their neighborhoods. Some residents have had to clean up garbage after a neighbor was away, and I know those are real frustrations, and I think council should discuss them.
1: He also wants the district to look at its garbage carts and other bear-resistant storage options. Acting Mayor Amy Cardozo said a staff report is expected at the next council meeting in September. Work is underway on pedestrian safety upgrades at two intersections in Fernie's Mount View neighborhood. New crosswalks, curb extensions, and signs are being added along Mount Trinity Avenue at Mount Ingram and Mount Clower Streets. These pedestrian enhancements will shorten crossing distances, reduce exposure to traffic, improve visibility between foot travelers and motorists, and lower the speed for vehicles turning right. The project is expected to take about 3 weeks, with that section of Mount Trinity Avenue limited to local traffic. Drivers are asked to watch for construction signs around the work zones. Denham Ford's 11th annual Hometown for Hunger event has raised more than $6,500 for Cranbrook food programs. Vista Radio News reporter Nicole Matthews has the details.
3: A Cranbrook fundraiser is continuing to build long-term support for people facing food insecurity. Denham Ford's 11th annual Hometown for Hunger raised more than $6,500 for the Cranbrook Salvation Army. The money is invested in the Stella Vista Credit Union Endowment Fund, which provides the Salvation Army with a grant each year. Hometown for Hunger in 2025 raised more than $11,500. The Salvation Army currently serves more than 4,200 meals a month, including school lunches, community meals, and meals delivered to people who cannot leave their homes. I'm Nicole Matthews, Vista Radio.
1: And Prime Minister Mark Carney has reportedly asked provinces to return U.S. alcohol to store shelves. Vista Radio provincial reporter Emily Javeski has more.
4: Nova Scotia Premier Tim Houston said after premiers met with Carney on Wednesday that the Prime Minister has asked provinces to return U.S. alcohol to store shelves as U.S. and Canadian officials hammer out the final details of a new trade deal.
5: It's pending a final deal that is representative of the types of things we're hearing today.
4: BC Premier David Eby has previously said the province would not put U.S. liquor back on store shelves as long as the U.S. maintains harsh tariffs on Canadian wood products. Eby expressed cautious optimism about the trade deal in a statement on Wednesday, but didn't mention any particular requests about U.S. alcohol. Emily Joveski, Vista News, Victoria.
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1: Kazuma Okamoto, Nathan Lucas, and Daz Cameron homered. George Springer drove in two runs, and Shane Bieber pitched seven strong innings, and the Toronto Blue Jays beat the Tampa Bay Rays 5-1 today, making it seven series wins in a row for the Jays. Blue Jays shortstop Andrés Giménez left Thursday's game against the Tampa Bay Rays with left hamstring tightness suffered while running down the line in the fourth inning. Next up, Toronto heads to New York for a three-game series with the Yankees. The top team in the CFL hosts the bottom team when the Montreal Alouettes are home to the Ottawa Redblacks at 5:30. The Alouettes are 8-1, while the Redblacks are 0-9. And each NHL team will be repping a new third jersey this season. Announced by the company Fanatics, each team will have a sweater that will represent the fan base, city, and culture of each team. Four seasons ago, each NHL team took part in creating a reverse retro jersey that was a current spin on a previous design.
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1: In roads and weather, Lower Wendell Road has paving operations with single lane alternating traffic. Tonight will be partly cloudy, becoming clear this evening, local smoke and a low 17. Tomorrow is going to be sunny, becoming a mix of sun and cloud near noon, local smoke and a high 34. The night will bring cloudy periods with a low 19. Saturday will be sunny, high 33, with cloudy periods at night and a low 17. Sunday looks sunny with a high 27, and the night looks clear, low 14.

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1: Second floor, hardware, children's wear, ladies' lingerie. Oh, good morning, Mr. Tyler. Going down.

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3: 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I'm Rob Morrison, Member of Parliament for Columbia Kootenai, Southern Rockies. 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
1: I'm Greg Nesteroff.
2: We're feeling really lucky that we can say, you know, there's going to be hockey in Grand Forks this year. Thank goodness.
1: Damage from the fire at the Jack Goddard Arena in Grand Forks is still being assessed. Regional District Recreation and Facilities Manager Paul Key says he doesn't know if the start of the ice season will be delayed, but he's thanking local firefighters.
2: They did such a great job of keeping the fire contained as quickly as they did. This just could have been so much worse.
1: He says the ice is covered with soot and they have a big cleanup job ahead. The fire overnight Tuesday, Wednesday is being treated as suspicious. Six people could face 14 drug trafficking charges following a Nelson Police undercover operation. The department says out-of-town officers worked alongside local police in January buying fentanyl, meth, cocaine, and other drugs. Police say follow-up investigations this spring and summer led to search warrants and the recovery of more drugs and stolen property. The operation was funded by the province and started last September. The Rosslyn jury in a Grand Forks manslaughter trial has heard all the testimony. Drew Wilson reports on evidence given by the lone defense witness, the accused Sean Tyson.
3: Tyson testified he wanted roommates Joshua Lockwood and Kira Roberts out of his trailer for their constant fights with each other and damage to his home. Tyson says the couple's claim he abused their dog escalated the night of the shooting in April of 2023, with Lockwood brandishing a hatchet, prompting Tyson to retreat to his room. He testified Lockwood periodically fist-punched his door and hit it with the hatchet. At that point, he loaded his gun and described an anxious, heart-pounding 5 minutes considering what to do. Tyson described feeling trapped and feared for his life amid heated catcalls, feeling he had no choice but to take action to protect himself and his property, the same reason he didn't leave through either available exit or call RCMP. He maintains the fatal shot was fired after Lockwood lunged at him with the hatchet raised, and respectfully denied suggestions there was no hatchet. The jury returns Monday morning at 10 o'clock.
1: A local health co-op is expanding to Midway in hopes of stabilizing the local clinic. Prima Health has signed an agreement with the village and will help recruit physicians. Chair Pat Dooley says it adds to the co-op's existing locations in Nelson and Castlegar.
4: That was always our vision, is that we would have these networks of clinics. Prima is definitely in this for the long term with the goal of access to primary care services throughout our region.
1: A part-time doctor is expected to start in Midway in late September and stay for at least 2 years. Prima is also looking for other doctors to provide interim care. A long-vacant gas station site on Victoria Street and Trail is back on City Council's radar. They've asked staff for a report on its environmental status and how they can help encourage or enforce its maintenance. Councillor Tia Hansen says it doesn't look very good.
5: There's brush that's growing through there. It is an eyesore. It's got wrap that's all falling down. So it is an unsightly premises to some extent now.
1: The site was a Petro-Canada station until about the mid-2000s, and then it was torn down and fenced. City staff will try to get in touch with the property owner, but council was told that previous letters were ignored. And two new pickleball nets are coming to Nelson's Lakeside Park. Council approved the purchase this week with up to $6,000 set aside for the equipment. Councillor Leslie Payne spoke in favor of the idea, knowing a growing interest in the sport.
6: I think this is really just the beginning. This is a sport that we know is
7: substantially growing.
6: So this is a great initial move to make that available.
1: The nets will be used on the two tennis courts at the park that already have pickleball lines. They'll also be on wheels so they can be moved to make room for tennis.
0: Be the first to know. 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
8: I don't know who is better, the Blue Jays who stepped out to bat or Shane Bieber who went a full 7 innings and got 7 strikeouts. Regardless, Toronto gets a huge 5-1 win over Tampa yesterday, meaning that they'll win another series as they now head to New York this afternoon. As for Vladdy Guerrero Jr.'s minor league rehab appearance, he was able to get a double and walk 2 times before being replaced by a pinch runner in the 4th inning. The Blue Jays hope to see the 27-year-old back in their lineup before the end of this upcoming weekend.
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8: Consistently sticking with the theme of yellow air quality in effect throughout the day today, but also expected to see quite a bit of sun throughout the morning and afternoon. However, we are expecting those clouds slowly to start shifting into our area overnight tonight, bringing a 30% chance of seeing some showers first thing tomorrow morning, increasing to a 60% chance of seeing some showers Saturday night, and Sunday, 60% chance of seeing some showers on and off. Today, you can expect a high of around 35.
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Good morning to you. Friday, August 21st, Mark Nichols here. Hello to all those on vacay or just about to kick it off after today. We're playing all the good stuff. We call it Creston's Greatest Hits. Good morning from Mark Nichols with Yes. From the 80s we go to Owner of a Lonely Heart, Juice F.

0: rolling right through your summertime. Enjoy every single second. It goes so fast, doesn't it? Yeah, and look for a vehicle all over the place at local events. It is the Ford Escape from Kokanee Ford. Hi from Mark Nichols on this Friday, the 21st of August.
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1: I'm Greg Nesteroff.
2: We're lucky. We're lucky it's here. We're lucky that the fire department response was just so good.
1: That's Regional District of Kootenay Boundary Recreation and Facilities Manager Paul Keyes. He's speaking after the fire overnight Tuesday-Wednesday at the Jack Goddard Arena in Grand Forks. Keyes says they have a big cleanup job ahead.
2: We're not exactly sure how big or how long a project that's going to be. We're waiting on, you know, some additional testing and some looking and some structural reports that are really going to be able to help us.
1: Ice making began last week, but it's not clear if the season will be delayed. The fire is considered suspicious. Nelson police have recommended 14 drug trafficking charges against six people following a targeted operation that started in September. Police say undercover officers bought drugs in January, including fentanyl, meth, and cocaine. Follow-up investigations this spring and summer also led to search warrants, with more drugs and stolen property recovered. The accused was the lone defense witness as testimony came to a close at the Sean Tyson manslaughter trial in Rossland. Drew Wilson reviews his time on the witness stand.
3: According to his testimony, the final fatal confrontation began with Tyson, while armed with his pistol, leaving his room to confront Joshua Lockwood, who was in his room with girlfriend Kira Roberts. Tyson testified after kicking their bedroom door, he backed off after Lockwood came out and fired a single shot when Lockwood lunged at him, brandishing a hatchet, saying he was threatened with the weapon earlier before retreating to his room. Tyson respectfully denied suggestions there was no hatchet, but admitted he didn't see it after Lockwood fell or when he stepped over him following the April 2023 shooting in his trailer. Tyson agreed the hallway was clear before confronting Lockwood and didn't leave through either available exit or call RCMP because he feared for his life and decided to protect himself and his property. The jury returns to court at 10 a.m. Monday.
1: Midway residents should have better access to doctors under a new arrangement. The village has signed an agreement with the Prima Health Cooperative. Prima Chair Pat Dooley says they want to help stabilize the local clinic.
4: They've got a physician that is expected to start in late September, and so the goal is ultimately to get as much face-to-face as possible for patients supported by virtual.
1: Prima is also recruiting other temporary physicians to fill in. The co-op's other hubs are in Nelson and Castlegar. Nelson Council has approved buying two new pickleball nets for Lakeside Park. The nets will be used on two tennis courts that already have pickleball lines. Community Planning Manager Chris Johnson says they'll be easy to move when the courts are needed for other activities.
5: They're actually on rollers, so they would stay. It'd be very easy to slide them into place and then have a court. You slide them over, lock the casters, boom, you have a real high-end tournament level net and court available.
6: Right.
1: The city will spend up to $6,000 on the two nets, giving Nelson its first public pickleball courts. And Trail City Council says it's high time something was done about a vacant gas station site. The former Petrocan property on Victoria Street has long been fenced. Councillor Nick Cashel wants a report on the site's environmental status.
7: This site's been vacant for over a decade. So it's just time that the city looked at taking measures to deal with it, and that's why I've made this motion at this particular point in time.
1: Cashel also wants to know what enforcement tools or incentives are available to the city to address the property's maintenance. 15 years ago, the chain link fence was covered in a vinyl wrap that's since partly fallen off.
0: For these stories and more, visit MyCrestonNow.com.
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9: I don't know who is better, the Blue Jays who stepped out to bat or Shane Bieber who went a full 7 innings and got 7 strikeouts. Regardless, Toronto gets a huge 5-1 win over Tampa yesterday, meaning that they'll win another series as they now head to New York this afternoon. As for Vladdy Guerrero Jr.'s minor league rehab appearance, he was able to get a double and walk 2 times before being replaced by a pinch runner in the 4th inning. The Blue Jays hope to see the 27-year-old back in their lineup before the end of this upcoming weekend.
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9: Consistently sticking with the theme of yellow air quality in effect throughout the day today, but also expected to see quite a bit of sun throughout the morning and afternoon. However, we are expecting those clouds slowly to start shifting into our area overnight tonight, bringing a 30% chance of seeing some showers first thing tomorrow morning, increasing to a 60% chance of seeing some showers Saturday night, and Sunday, 60% chance of seeing some showers on and off. Today, you can expect a high of around 35.

0: There you go. Hope you enjoyed that show yesterday with a hip from 3 to 6. Yeah, it's a great show. Tragically Hip and at the 100th Meridian. Good morning from 94.1 Juice FM, Creston's greatest hits with really dedicated personalities around here. Enjoy AJ middays, Derek in the afternoons. Lots of fun with them and tons of local. Plus, big priority, Creston's greatest hits. And that's what I love playing for you in the morning at this early time. We've got Aretha Franklin on the way, her biggest song ever, and Platinum Blonde standing on deck for you. Good morning and happy summertime.
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0: 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Man, oh man.
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1: I'm Greg Nesteroff.
2: We're feeling really lucky that we can say, you know, there's going to be hockey in Grand Forks this year. Thank goodness.
1: Damage from the fire at the Jack Goddard Arena in Grand Forks is still being assessed. Regional District Recreation and Facilities Manager Paul Key says he doesn't know if the start of the ice season will be delayed, but he's thanking local firefighters.
2: They did such a great job of keeping the fire contained as quickly as they did. This just could have been so much worse.
1: He says the ice is covered with soot and they have a big cleanup job ahead. The fire overnight Tuesday, Wednesday is being treated as suspicious. Six people could face 14 drug trafficking charges following a Nelson Police undercover operation. The department says out-of-town officers worked alongside local police in January buying fentanyl, meth, cocaine, and other drugs. Police say follow-up investigations this spring and summer led to search warrants and the recovery of more drugs and stolen property. The operation was funded by the province and started last September. The Rosslyn jury in a Grand Forks manslaughter trial has heard all the testimony. Drew Wilson reports on evidence given by the lone defense witness, the accused Sean Tyson.
3: Tyson testified he wanted roommates Joshua Lockwood and Kira Roberts out of his trailer for their constant fights with each other and damage to his home. Tyson says the couple's claim he abused their dog escalated the night of the shooting in April of 2023, with Lockwood brandishing a hatchet, prompting Tyson to retreat to his room. He testified Lockwood periodically fist-punched his door and hit it with the hatchet. At that point, he loaded his gun and described an anxious, heart-pounding 5 minutes considering what to do. Tyson described feeling trapped and feared for his life amid heated catcalls, feeling he had no choice but to take action to protect himself and his property, the same reason he didn't leave through either available exit or call RCMP. He maintains the fatal shot was fired after Lockwood lunged at him with the hatchet raised, and respectfully denied suggestions there was no hatchet. The jury returns Monday morning at 10 o'clock.
1: A local health co-op is expanding to Midway in hopes of stabilizing the local clinic. Prima Health has signed an agreement with the village and will help recruit physicians. Chair Pat Dooley says it adds to the co-op's existing locations in Nelson and Castlegar.
4: That was always our vision, is that we would have these networks of clinics. Prima is definitely in this for the long term with the goal of access to primary care services throughout our region.
1: A part-time doctor is expected to start in Midway in late September and stay for at least 2 years. Prima is also looking for other doctors to provide interim care. A long vacant gas station site on Victoria Street and Trail is back on City Council's radar. They've asked staff for a report on its environmental status and how they can help encourage or enforce its maintenance. Councillor Tia Hansen says it doesn't look very good.
5: There's brush that's growing through there. It is an eyesore. It's got wrap that's all falling down. So it is an unsightly premises to some extent now.
1: The site was a Petro-Canada station until about the mid-2000s, and then it was torn down and fenced. City staff will try to get in touch with the property owner, but council was told that previous letters were ignored. And two new pickleball nets are coming to Nelson's Lakeside Park. Council approved the purchase this week with up to $6,000 set aside for the equipment. Councillor Leslie Payne spoke in favor of the idea, knowing a growing interest in the sport.
6: I think this is really just the beginning. This is a sport that we know is
7: substantially growing.
6: So this is a great initial move to make that available.
1: The nets will be used on the two tennis courts at the park that already have pickleball lines. They'll also be on wheels so they can be moved to make room for tennis.
0: Be the first to know. 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
9: I don't know who is better, the Blue Jays who stepped out to bat or Shane Bieber who went a full 7 innings and got 7 strikeouts. Regardless, Toronto gets a huge 5-1 win over Tampa yesterday, meaning that they'll win another series as they now head to New York this afternoon. As for Vladdy Guerrero Jr.'s minor league rehab appearance, he was able to get a double and walk 2 times before being replaced by a pinch runner in the 4th inning. The Blue Jays hope to see the 27-year-old back in their lineup before the end of this upcoming weekend.
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9: Consistently sticking with the theme of yellow air quality in effect throughout the day today, but also expected to see quite a bit of sun throughout the morning and afternoon. However, we are expecting those clouds slowly to start shifting into our area overnight tonight, bringing a 30% chance of seeing some showers first thing tomorrow morning, increasing to a 60% chance of seeing some showers Saturday night, and Sunday, 60% chance of seeing some showers on and off. Today, you can expect a high of around 35.

Oh, way back in the 70s, a band that played local clubs and high schools in the Toronto area. Had a pretty good career, wouldn't you say? Trooper, we're here for a good time, not a long time. This is Mark Nichols. Hi, on your Friday, August 21st. Happy summertime from the Juice.

0: Good morning, 94.1 Juice FM is Creston's Greatest Hits. You got the Mark Nichols Show, enjoying that one from Whitney Houston and How Will I Know. Well, something I know that's coming up in a while from now, September 11th and 12th, it is the big one, the Creston Valley Fall Fair. Looking forward to that. And keep listening for more information on that. But just getting that into your mind, it goes the Friday, the 11th from 1 to 10, and then the Saturday from 9 in the morning till 10. All at Creston Flats Stables. Looking forward to that, the big Creston Valley Fair. Good morning from The Juice. You've got Mark Nichols.
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1: I'm Greg Nesteroff.
2: We're lucky. We're lucky it's here. We're lucky that the fire department response was just so good.
1: That's Regional District of Kootenay Boundary Recreation and Facilities Manager Paul Keyes. He's speaking after the fire overnight Tuesday, Wednesday at the Jack Goddard Arena in Grand Forks. Keyes says they have a big cleanup job ahead.
2: We're not exactly sure how big or how long a project that's going to be. We're waiting on, you know, some additional testing and some looking and some structural reports that are really going to be able to help us.
1: Ice making began last week, but it's not clear if the season will be delayed. The fire is considered suspicious. Nelson police have recommended 14 drug trafficking charges against six people following a targeted operation that started in September. Police say undercover officers bought drugs in January, including fentanyl, meth, and cocaine. Follow-up investigations this spring and summer also led to search warrants, with more drugs and stolen property recovered. The accused was the lone defense witness as testimony came to a close at the Sean Tyson manslaughter trial in Rossland. Drew Wilson reviews his time on the witness stand.
3: According to his testimony, the final fatal confrontation began with Tyson while armed with his pistol, leaving his room to confront Joshua Lockwood, who was in his room with girlfriend Kira Roberts. Tyson testified after kicking their bedroom door, he backed off after Lockwood came out and fired a single shot when Lockwood lunged at him, brandishing a hatchet, saying he was threatened with the weapon earlier before retreating to his room. Tyson respectfully denied suggestions there was no hatchet, but admitted he didn't see it after Lockwood fell or when he stepped over him following the April 2023 shooting in his trailer. Tyson agreed the hallway was clear before confronting Lockwood and didn't leave through either available exit or call RCMP because he feared for his life and decided to protect himself and his property. The jury returns to court at 10 a.m. Monday.
1: Midway residents should have better access to doctors under a new arrangement. The village has signed an agreement with the Prima Health Cooperative. Prima Chair Pat Dooley says they want to help stabilize the local clinic.
4: They've got a physician that it's expected to start in late September, and so the goal is ultimately to get as much face-to-face as possible for patients supported by virtual.
1: Prima is also recruiting other temporary physicians to fill in. The co-op's other hubs are in Nelson and Castlegar. Nelson Council has approved buying two new pickleball nets for Lakeside Park. The nets will be used on two tennis courts that already have pickleball lines. Community Planning Manager Chris Johnson says they'll be easy to move when the courts are needed for other activities.
5: They're actually on rollers, so they would stay. It'd be very easy to slide them into place and then have a court. You slide them over, lock the casters, boom, you have a real high-end tournament level net and court available.
6: Right.
1: The city will spend up to $6,000 on the two nets, giving Nelson its first public pickleball courts. And Trail City Council says it's high time something was done about a vacant gas station site. The former Petrocan property on Victoria Street has long been fenced. Councillor Nick Cashel wants a report on the site's environmental status.
7: This site's been vacant for over a decade. So it's just time that the city looked at taking measures to deal with it, and that's why I've made this motion at this particular point in time.
1: Cashel also wants to know what enforcement tools or incentives are available to the city to address the property's maintenance. 15 years ago, the chain-link fence was covered in a vinyl wrap that's since partly fallen off.
0: For these stories and more, visit MyCrestonNow.com.
8: I don't know who is better, the Blue Jays who stepped out to bat or Shane Bieber who went a full 7 innings and got 7 strikeouts. Regardless, Toronto gets a huge 5-1 win over Tampa yesterday, meaning that they'll win another series as they now head to New York this afternoon. As for Vladdy Guerrero Jr.'s minor league rehab appearance, he was able to get a double and walk 2 times before being replaced by a pinch runner in the 4th inning. The Blue Jays hope to see the 27-year-old back in their lineup before the end of this upcoming weekend.
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8: Consistently sticking with the theme of yellow air quality in effect throughout the day today, but also expected to see quite a bit of sun throughout the morning and afternoon. However, we are expecting those clouds slowly to start shifting into our area overnight tonight, bringing a 30% chance of seeing some showers first thing tomorrow morning, increasing to a 60% chance of seeing some showers Saturday night, and Sunday, 60% chance of seeing some showers on and off. Today, you can expect a high of around 35.
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1: You certainly are, and a very good morning to you from The Juice. 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

0: Bill tours to this very day. Steve Miller Band. Take that money and get on out of there. 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Good morning to you. We're on the 21st of August. Man, we've been going through this month quick, huh? 21st day and the 34th week of 2026. Stand by, more on deck. Gary Numan and his number one song, Cars, coming up.
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1: I'm Greg Nesteroff.
2: We're feeling really lucky that we can say, you know, there's going to be hockey in Grand Forks this year. Thank goodness.
1: Damage from the fire at the Jack Goddard Arena in Grand Forks is still being assessed. Regional District Recreation and Facilities Manager Paul Key says he doesn't know if the start of the ice season will be delayed, but he's thanking local firefighters.
2: They did such a great job of keeping the fire contained as quickly as they did. This just could have been so much worse.
1: He says the ice is covered with soot and they have a big cleanup job ahead. The fire overnight Tuesday, Wednesday is being treated as suspicious. Six people could face 14 drug trafficking charges following a Nelson Police undercover operation. The department says out-of-town officers worked alongside local police in January buying fentanyl, meth, cocaine, and other drugs. Police say follow-up investigations this spring and summer led to search warrants and the recovery of more drugs and stolen property. The operation was funded by the province and started last September. The Rosslyn jury in a Grand Forks manslaughter trial has heard all the testimony. Drew Wilson reports on evidence given by the lone defense witness, the accused Sean Tyson.
3: Tyson testified he wanted roommates Joshua Lockwood and Kira Roberts out of his trailer for their constant fights with each other and damage to his home. Tyson says the couple's claim he abused their dog escalated the night of the shooting in April of 2023, with Lockwood brandishing a hatchet, prompting Tyson to retreat to his room. He testified Lockwood periodically fist-punched his door and hit it with the hatchet. At that point, he loaded his gun and described an anxious, heart-pounding 5 minutes considering what to do. Tyson described feeling trapped and feared for his life amid heated catcalls, feeling he had no choice but to take action to protect himself and his property, the same reason he didn't leave through either available exit or call RCMP. He maintains the fatal shot was fired after Lockwood lunged at him with the hatchet raised, and respectfully denied suggestions there was no hatchet. The jury returns Monday morning at 10 o'clock.
1: A local health co-op is expanding to Midway in hopes of stabilizing the local clinic. Prima Health has signed an agreement with the village and will help recruit physicians. Chair Pat Dooley says it adds to the co-op's existing locations in Nelson and Castlegar.
4: That was always our vision, is that we would have these networks of clinics. Prima is definitely in this for the long term with the goal of access to primary care services throughout our region.
1: A part-time doctor is expected to start in Midway in late September and stay for at least 2 years. Prima is also looking for other doctors to provide interim care. A long vacant gas station site on Victoria Street and Trail is back on City Council's radar. They've asked staff for a report on its environmental status and how they can help encourage or enforce its maintenance. Councillor Tia Hansen says it doesn't look very good.
5: There's brush that's growing through there. It is an eyesore. It's got wrap that's all falling down. So it is an unsightly premises to some extent now.
1: The site was a Petro-Canada station until about the mid-2000s, and then it was torn down and fenced. City staff will try to get in touch with the property owner, but council was told that previous letters were ignored. And two new pickleball nets are coming to Nelson's Lakeside Park. Council approved the purchase this week with up to $6,000 set aside for the equipment. Councillor Leslie Payne spoke in favor of the idea, knowing a growing interest in the sport.
6: I think this is really just the beginning. This is a sport that we know is
7: substantially growing.
6: So this is a great initial move to make that available.
1: The nets will be used on the two tennis courts at the park that already have pickleball lines. They'll also be on wheels so they can be moved to make room for tennis.
0: Be the first to know. 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
9: I don't know who is better, the Blue Jays who stepped out to bat or Shane Bieber who went a full 7 innings and got 7 strikeouts. Regardless, Toronto gets a huge 5-1 win over Tampa yesterday, meaning that they'll win another series as they now head to New York this afternoon. As for Vladdy Guerrero Jr.'s minor league rehab appearance, he was able to get a double and walk 2 times before being replaced by a pinch runner in the 4th inning. The Blue Jays hope to see the 27-year-old back in their lineup before the end of this upcoming weekend.
0: 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Weather.
9: Consistently sticking with the theme of yellow air quality in effect throughout the day today, but also expected to see quite a bit of sun throughout the morning and afternoon. However, we are expecting those clouds slowly to start shifting into our area overnight tonight, bringing a 30% chance of seeing some showers first thing tomorrow morning, increasing to a 60% chance of seeing some showers Saturday night, and Sunday, 60% chance of seeing some showers on and off. Today, you can expect a high of around 35.

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Yeah, big smile. Happy summertime from the Mark Nichols Show. Friday, August 21st. You want some more? Let's get going with Phil Collins. 94.1 Juice FM. Another day in paradise.

0: Somebody told me there's a great farmer's market kicking around tomorrow. 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Mark Nichols on your Friday, the 21st of August. More to come. Oh, yeah, that signs up. We got Bon Jovi coming.
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1: I'm Greg Nesteroff.
2: We're lucky. We're lucky it's here. We're lucky that the fire department response was just so good.
1: That's Regional District of Kootenay Boundary Recreation and Facilities Manager Paul Keyes. He's speaking after the fire overnight Tuesday-Wednesday at the Jack Goddard Arena in Grand Forks. Keyes says they have a big cleanup job ahead.
2: We're not exactly sure how big or how long a project that's going to be. We're waiting on, you know, some additional testing and some looking and some structural reports that are really going to be able to help us.
1: Ice making began last week, but it's not clear if the season will be delayed. The fire is considered suspicious. Nelson police have recommended 14 drug trafficking charges against six people following a targeted operation that started in September. Police say undercover officers bought drugs in January, including fentanyl, meth, and cocaine. Follow-up investigations this spring and summer also led to search warrants, with more drugs and stolen property recovered. The accused was the lone defense witness as testimony came to a close at the Sean Tyson manslaughter trial in Rossland. Drew Wilson reviews his time on the witness stand.
3: According to his testimony, the final fatal confrontation began with Tyson while armed with his pistol, leaving his room to confront Joshua Lockwood, who was in his room with girlfriend Kira Roberts. Tyson testified after kicking their bedroom door, he backed off after Lockwood came out and fired a single shot when Lockwood lunged at him, brandishing a hatchet, saying he was threatened with the weapon earlier before retreating to his room. Tyson respectfully denied suggestions there was no hatchet, but admitted he didn't see it after Lockwood fell or when he stepped over him following the April 2023 shooting in his trailer. Tyson agreed the hallway was clear before confronting Lockwood and didn't leave through either available exit or call RCMP because he feared for his life and decided to protect himself and his property. The jury returns to court at 10 a.m. Monday.
1: Midway residents should have better access to doctors under a new arrangement. The village has signed an agreement with the Prima Health Cooperative. Prima Chair Pat Dooley says they want to help stabilize the local clinic.
4: They've got a physician that it's expected to start in late September, and so the goal is ultimately to get as much face-to-face as possible for patients supported by virtual.
1: Prima is also recruiting other temporary physicians to fill in. The co-op's other hubs are in Nelson and Castlegar. Nelson Council has approved buying two new pickleball nets for Lakeside Park. The nets will be used on two tennis courts that already have pickleball lines. Community Planning Manager Chris Johnson says they'll be easy to move when the courts are needed for other activities.
5: They're actually on rollers, so they would stay. It'd be very easy to slide them into place and then have a court. You slide them over, lock the casters, boom, you have a real high-end tournament level net and court available.
6: Right.
1: The city will spend up to $6,000 on the two nets, giving Nelson its first public pickleball courts. And Trail City Council says it's high time something was done about a vacant gas station site. The former Petrocan property on Victoria Street has long been fenced. Councillor Nick Cashel wants a report on the site's environmental status.
7: The site's been vacant for over a decade. So it's just time that the city looked at taking measures to deal with it, and that's why I've made this motion at this particular point in time.
1: Cashel also wants to know what enforcement tools or incentives are available to the city to address the property's maintenance. 15 years ago, the chain link fence was covered in a vinyl wrap that's since partly fallen off.
0: For these stories and more, visit MyCrestonNow.com.
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9: I don't know who is better, the Blue Jays who stepped out to bat or Shane Bieber who went a full 7 innings and got 7 strikeouts. Regardless, Toronto gets a huge 5-1 win over Tampa yesterday, meaning that they'll win another series as they now head to New York this afternoon. As for Vladdy Guerrero Jr.'s minor league rehab appearance, he was able to get a double and walk 2 times before being replaced by a pinch runner in the 4th inning. The Blue Jays hope to see the 27-year-old back in their lineup before the end of this upcoming weekend.
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9: Consistently sticking with the theme of yellow air quality in effect throughout the day today, but also expected to see quite a bit of sun throughout the morning and afternoon. However, we are expecting those clouds slowly to start shifting into our area overnight tonight, bringing a 30% chance of seeing some showers first thing tomorrow morning, increasing to a 60% chance of seeing some showers Saturday night, and Sunday, 60% chance of seeing some showers on and off. Today, you can expect a high of around 35.
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0: Oh yeah, 94.1 Juice FM, Creston's greatest hits. A very good morning from Mark Nichols. Hope all is well with you on this Friday, August 21st, and not this Sunday, but the following. What is it? It's the big golf tourney. Looking forward to that. The Creston Valley Thundercats, big one, and that is happening Sunday, August 30th, a week this Sunday. If you want to register, register at Creston Golf Club. You can do that today. Good morning from 94.1 Juice FM. More to come. Yeah, we got tons more of your favorites, including Alanis Morissette on deck.
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0: 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Half Price Deals is on today until 12 noon. It's been on for a couple days, started on Wednesday. 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Just click on Creston. Good morning from Mark Nichols. 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
1: I'm Greg Nesteroff.
2: We're feeling really lucky that we can say, you know, there's going to be hockey in Grand Forks this year. Thank goodness.
1: Damage from the fire at the Jack Goddard Arena in Grand Forks is still being assessed. Regional District Recreation and Facilities Manager Paul Key says he doesn't know if the start of the ice season will be delayed, but he's thanking local firefighters.
2: They did such a great job of keeping the fire contained as quickly as they did. This just could have been so much worse.
1: He says the ice is covered with soot and they have a big cleanup job ahead. The fire overnight Tuesday, Wednesday is being treated as suspicious. Six people could face 14 drug trafficking charges following a Nelson Police undercover operation. The department says out-of-town officers worked alongside local police in January buying fentanyl, meth, cocaine, and other drugs. Police say follow-up investigations this spring and summer led to search warrants and the recovery of more drugs and stolen property. The operation was funded by the province and started last September. The Rosslyn jury in a Grand Forks manslaughter trial has heard all the testimony. Drew Wilson reports on evidence given by the lone defense witness, the accused Sean Tyson.
3: Tyson testified he wanted roommates Joshua Lockwood and Kira Roberts out of his trailer for their constant fights with each other and damage to his home. Tyson says the couple's claim he abused their dog escalated the night of the shooting in April of 2023, with Lockwood brandishing a hatchet, prompting Tyson to retreat to his room. He testified Lockwood periodically fist-punched his door and hit it with the hatchet. At that point, he loaded his gun and described an anxious, heart-pounding 5 minutes considering what to do. Tyson described feeling trapped and feared for his life amid heated catcalls, feeling he had no choice but to take action to protect himself and his property, the same reason he didn't leave through either available exit or call RCMP. He maintains the fatal shot was fired after Lockwood lunged at him with the hatchet raised, and respectfully denied suggestions there was no hatchet. The jury returns Monday morning at 10 o'clock.
1: A local health co-op is expanding to Midway in hopes of stabilizing the local clinic. Prima Health has signed an agreement with the village and will help recruit physicians. Chair Pat Dooley says it adds to the co-op's existing locations in Nelson and Castlegar.
4: That was always our vision, is that we would have these networks of clinics. Prima is definitely in this for the long term with the goal of access to primary care services throughout our region.
1: A part-time doctor is expected to start in Midway in late September and stay for at least 2 years. Prima is also looking for other doctors to provide interim care. A long vacant gas station site on Victoria Street and Trail is back on City Council's radar. They've asked staff for a report on its environmental status and how they can help encourage or enforce its maintenance. Councillor Tia Hansen says it doesn't look very good.
5: There's brush that's growing through there. It is an eyesore. It's got wrap that's all falling down. So it is an unsightly premises to some extent now.
1: The site was a Petro-Canada station until about the mid-2000s, and then it was torn down and fenced. City staff will try to get in touch with the property owner, but council was told that previous letters were ignored. And two new pickleball nets are coming to Nelson's Lakeside Park. Council approved the purchase this week with up to $6,000 set aside for the equipment. Councillor Leslie Payne spoke in favor of the idea, knowing a growing interest in the sport.
6: I think this is really just the beginning. This is a sport that we know is
7: substantially growing.
6: So this is a great initial move to make that available.
1: The nets will be used on the two tennis courts at the park that already have pickleball lines. They'll also be on wheels so they can be moved to make room for tennis.
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9: I don't know who is better, the Blue Jays who stepped out to bat or Shane Bieber who went a full 7 innings and got 7 strikeouts. Regardless, Toronto gets a huge 5-1 win over Tampa yesterday, meaning that they'll win another series as they now head to New York this afternoon. As for Vladdy Guerrero Jr.'s minor league rehab appearance, he was able to get a double and walk 2 times before being replaced by a pinch runner in the 4th inning. The Blue Jays hope to see the 27-year-old back in their lineup before the end of this upcoming weekend.
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9: Consistently sticking with the theme of yellow air quality in effect throughout the day today, but also expected to see quite a bit of sun throughout the morning and afternoon. However, we are expecting those clouds slowly to start shifting into our area overnight tonight, bringing a 30% chance of seeing some showers first thing tomorrow morning, increasing to a 60% chance of seeing some showers Saturday night, and Sunday, 60% chance of seeing some showers on and off. Today, you can expect a high of around 35.
0: Wow, what a town. Mountains as the backdrop and 94.1 Juice FM as the soundtrack. Does it get any better than this?

Glass Tiger, my song, marching along there with the band. Good morning from 94.1 Juice FM. Creston's greatest hits, one good song after another. You want to go to the 70s? Let's do it with Grand Funk, The Juice.

0: 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You've got Mark Nichols, and we're all looking forward to a Juice FM, the Creston Valley Fall Fair, not really that far away. It's going to be Friday, September 11th, and Saturday, the 12th, at the Creston Flats Stables, and not long at all, and that will run on the Friday, the 11th, from 1 to 10, and then the Saturday from 9 in the morning to 10. 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

0: Oh, man, GNR, and welcome to the jungle. I'm so lucky to see them way back in the 90s. Man, oh, man, what a show they put on. And you know who warmed them up at that time? Yeah, it was Brian May from Queen going around on his own doing all Queen songs in the early 90s. And man, oh man, GNR. Songs like that you hear around the clock. We call them Creston's greatest hits. More of those hits on the way, all for you from The Juice and The Mark Nichols Show. 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

0: 94.1 Juice FM, Doug and the Slugs there, and Too Bad. Wrapping up, the Mark Nichols Show. Had a great week with you. I'll be back good and early on Monday morning at 6. Have a wonderful weekend. Keep it here. You will be entertained. Go to all the different activities in the area, including the Farmer's Market tomorrow, and have a fun one. Take us along. We'll be providing the best in tunes. We call it Creston's Greatest Hits. Next, to entertain you, AJ, and then this afternoon, Derek. Have a good one.
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0: Give a Little Bit by Supertramp on 94.1 Juice FM, Creston's greatest hits. It's AJ on the Friday Midday Show, and coming up in October, we've got an event you're going to want to keep on your radar. 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They've got a local art display and sale upstairs, as well as a full evening lined up with a dinner, a dance, a silent auction, as well as a local wine tasting and photo booth. 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So be sure to get your tickets for that. You can get them at the Beyond Bearers gift store on Canyon Street weekdays from 9 a.m. to 3 p.m. You can also go by email at execassistant@beyond-barriers.ca. 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
0: Quite a bit of smoke out there. Hopefully that clears up over the weekend. We are currently sitting at a yellow air quality warning, so you might want to keep an eye on that. Juice FM weather today, we're seeing widespread smoke, a high of 33. That smoke is continuing tonight. For the weekend, tomorrow's a mix of sun and cloud, a chance of showers late in the afternoon with the risk of a thunderstorm, some local smoke, a high of 33. For Sunday, it's a mix of sun and cloud with expected showers, a high of 28. And taking a look at Monday, it's going to be sunny, a high of 29.
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0: 94.1 Juice FM, Creston's Greatest Hits was Something to Talk About by Bonnie Raitt. 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
12: Looks like we're going to be getting some rain this weekend. Hopefully it'll clear up some of the smoke. Juice FM weather today, we're seeing widespread smoke, a high of 33. That smoke is continuing into tonight. For the weekend, tomorrow's a mix of sun and cloud, a chance of showers late in the afternoon with the risk of a thunderstorm. Some local smoke, a high of 33. For Sunday, it's a mix of sun and cloud with showers, a high of 28. Taking a look at Monday, it's going to be sunny, a high of 29.
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0: Tom Cochran's Sinking Like a Sunset on 94.1 Juice FM, Creston's Greatest Hits. It's AJ on the Friday Midday Show, and I hope you're all enjoying your Friday morning so far. And hey, speaking of Tom Cochran, you've got a chance to see him coming up just up Highway 3 in Cranbrook at the Key City Theater in November. Tom Cochran and the duo will be live at the Key City Theater in Cranbrook on Thursday, November 12th. Showtime will be 7:30 p.m. Tickets are on sale now. 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I've actually got tickets to this one. Me and my parents are going to this one, and I'm pretty excited for it. Coming up next on Juice FM, we got Michael Jackson.
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0: Hey, it's pretty smoky out there. We are currently sitting at a yellow air quality warning. If that's something you're sensitive to, maybe you want to spend a bit of time indoors today. Juice FM weather. Today we're seeing widespread smoke, a high of 33. That smoke is continuing into tonight. For the weekend, tomorrow's a mix of sun and cloud, a chance of showers late in the afternoon with the risk of a thunderstorm. Some local smoke, a high of 33. For Sunday, it's a mix of sun and cloud with expected showers, a high of 28. Taking a look at Monday, it's going to be sunny, a high of 29.
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0: Creston's greatest hits on 94.1 Juice FM with Five Long Years by Colin James. It's AJ on the Friday Midday Show, and if you're looking for a movie to see tonight at the Tivoli Theater, tonight is the first night that they will be playing Moana. That kicks off at 7 p.m. tonight. That'll be going till next Thursday, August 27th. They also have some 2 p.m. Saturday and Sunday matinees. If you want to see in 3D, you can catch it tonight on Saturday or on Wednesday. And then for 2D, that'll be Sunday, Tuesday, and Thursday. That's rated PG with a runtime of 115 minutes. And then coming up after that, next Friday, they've got a special feature. Harry Potter and the Philosopher's Stone will be playing from August 28th to September 3rd, celebrating 25 years of core memories and magic. Again, that's the 7 p.m. nightly show with a 2 p.m. Saturday and Sunday matinee. And that one's going to be $8 a seat. Again, Moana is going to be playing for the first time tonight at the Tivoli Theater until next Thursday. After that, it's going to be Harry Potter until September 3rd. Up next on Juice FM, it's Paul McCartney and Wings.
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0: 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It's AJ on the Friday Midday Show, and if you're looking for something new to do around town, the Creston Fire Department is actually recruiting right now for paid on-call firefighters. This is a solid opportunity to learn some actual life-saving skills, get some hands-on time with some heavy-duty equipment, and put something pretty impressive on your resume. They're not asking for any prior experience to apply, as they will handle all of the training from the ground up. Beyond the skills, it's a chance to push yourself, build up some real confidence, and join a crew that operates like a family. So as long as you're 19 years or older and want to do something meaningful that gets you out of the daily routine, this is worth checking out. You can find all the details and apply under the job opportunities section over at Creston.ca. 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
0: We are seeing some chances of rain this weekend, so if you're heading out to the farmer's market or to the swap meet on Saturday, you might want to plan accordingly, maybe bring a raincoat. Juice FM weather. Today we're seeing widespread smoke, a high of 33. That smoke is continuing into tonight. For the weekend, tomorrow's a mix of sun and cloud, a chance of showers late in the afternoon with the risk of a thunderstorm, some local smoke, a high of 33. For Sunday, it's a mix of sun and cloud with expected showers, a high of 28. Taking a look at Monday, it's going to be sunny and warm, a high of 29.
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1: Good afternoon. I'm Lynn Gallant. A workplace incident in Golden has claimed the life of a man. Goldenfield RCMP say the man was working alone on a logging truck at a local forestry business Monday morning when the vehicle moved, injuring him. Despite the efforts of first responders, he died at the scene. Police say an inspection found the logging truck was in excellent mechanical condition. The BC Coroner Service and WorkSafe BC are now investigating the circumstances surrounding the death. Work is underway on pedestrian safety upgrades at two intersections in Fernie's Mount View neighborhood. New crosswalks, curb extensions, and signs are being added along Mount Trinity Avenue at Mount Ingram and Mount Clower Streets. These pedestrian enhancements will shorten crossing distances, reduce exposure to traffic, improve visibility between foot travelers and motorists, and lower the speed for vehicles turning right. The project is expected to take about 3 weeks, with that section of Mount Trinity Avenue limited to local traffic. Drivers are asked to watch for construction signs around the work zones. The RDEK is asking for feedback on the draft Rural Transfer Station Optimization Plan, outlining future service levels at rural transfer stations in the Central and Columbia Valley areas. The plan comes as the Yellow Bin Recycling Program is set to end in December 2027. Specific operating days and hours will be decided later, with another opportunity for public input. Residents can review the plan and submit comments through the RDEK until September 20th. Prime Minister Mark Carney has reportedly asked provinces to return U.S. alcohol to store shelves. Vista Radio provincial reporter Emily Javeski has more.
2: Nova Scotia Premier Tim Houston said after premiers met with Carney on Wednesday that the Prime Minister has asked provinces to return U.S. alcohol to store shelves as U.S. and Canadian officials hammer out the final details of a new trade deal.
3: It's pending a final deal that is representative of the types of things we're hearing today.
2: BC Premier David Eby has previously said the province would not put U.S. liquor back on store shelves as long as the U.S. maintains harsh tariffs on Canadian wood products. Eby expressed cautious optimism about the trade deal in a statement on Wednesday, but didn't mention any particular requests about U.S. alcohol. Emily Joveski, Vista News, Victoria.
1: And British Columbia forest industry groups are closely watching the latest high-stakes round of Canada-U.S. trade talks. U.S. President Donald Trump put a three-day pause on 50% tariffs that were set to take effect Wednesday, while U.S. and Canadian officials hammer out details of a new trade deal. The tariffs would have applied to a long list of Canadian goods, including wood products ranging from plywood to paper. Kim Hackstead, interim president of the BC Lumber Trade Council, welcomed the pause on additional tariffs.
4: A pause is very good news. It sounds like we actually do have a deal, and that's even better news, I believe, for Canadians broadly. And we're waiting for more information about how that impacts forestry.
1: Prime Minister Mark Carney said Tuesday that there had been substantial progress in trade talks, but didn't provide details.
0: Be the first to know. 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
1: The Ottawa Redblacks are still looking for their first win. Ottawa suffered its 10th straight loss to open the season last night, dropping a 46-16 decision to the league-leading Montreal Alouettes. Tonight, the Edmonton Elks host the Winnipeg Blue Bombers at 7:30. On the diamond yesterday, the Toronto Blue Jays defeated the Tampa Bay Rays 5-1 to take the series 2-1. Toronto sits half a game back of the final wildcard spot in the American League and open a weekend series in New York tonight when they take on the Yankees at 5. And the Toronto Tempo head west to take on the Portland Fire in the first of 2 games in Vancouver as part of their cross-Canada series on Friday night. Toronto will host both Portland and the Las Vegas Aces during their time on the West Coast as they look to put an end to a 12-game skid.
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0: It's pretty smoky today. We are currently seeing a yellow air quality warning. If that's something that you're sensitive to, see how you're feeling. If it starts to bother you, spend a bit of time indoors. Juice FM weather today, we're seeing widespread smoke, a high of 33. For tonight, that smoke is continuing on. For tomorrow, it's a mix of sun and cloud, a chance of showers in the afternoon with the risk of a thunderstorm, some local smoke, a high of 33. For Sunday, it's a mix of sun and cloud, expected showers, a high of 28. Taking a look at Monday, it's going to be sunny, a high of 29.
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1: For anyone who hasn't gone to the Fall Fair before, why don't you run through some of the just basic info, where it is, what time?
2: Good call, AJ. So the Creston Valley Fall Fair is September 11th and 12th. That's a Friday and Saturday. And we are down at Creston Flat Stables. That is 6333 Indian Road. And like I said before, we're open Friday from 1 till 10 and Saturday 9 till 10. And if you're going to put in your exhibits and your entries, remember that animal livestock entries and or the deadline is August 28th, and then all the other deadline for the entries is September 4th.
1: So you guys are doing a 50-50 this year. What should people know if they want to enter that?
2: Great question. So as part of our fundraising and support to be a sustainable fair, we do fundraising through our 50-50 tickets. Those are available online and then we draw at the fair. We also have Chicken Poo Bingo at the fair, which is a fundraiser for us. And this year, something that is also new is we have swag. So we have really great shirts and t-shirts made locally in the Kootenays available for sale at the farmers market leading up to the fair and then at the fair itself.
1: And then just any final notes or anything else that you want people to know?
2: I really hope everybody comes. It's going to be so good.
0: Again, that's the Creston Valley Fall Fair taking place Friday, September 11th and Saturday the 12th. Just a reminder, they have updated hours this year. 1 to 10 p.m. on Friday and then 9 a.m. to 10 p.m. on Saturday. That means you can join them till late both days this year. The theme this year is Rhinestone Cowboy. Coming up next on Juice FM, we got Don Henley.
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0: Destin's greatest hits on 94.1 Juice FM with Sexual Healing by Marvin Gaye. It's AJ on the Friday Midday Show, and did you get a chance to hear that Tragically Hip special we ran from 3 to 6 last night for the 10th anniversary of their final concert? I got a chance to listen myself. I thought it was amazing. 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

0: The afternoon with the risk of a thunderstorm, some local smoke, a high of 33. For Sunday, it's a mix of sun and cloud, expected showers, a high of 28. Taking a look at Monday, it's going to be sunny and warm, a high of 29.
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0: Hall & Oates Out of Touch on 94.1 Juice FM, Creston's greatest hits. It's AJ on the Friday Midday Show, and I hope you're all having a fantastic Friday afternoon so far. Coming up later today and tomorrow, the Creston Valley 16th Annual Swap Meet kicks off in just 45 minutes, setting up right behind the Ramada Hotel over in 1809 Highway 3A. If you were there last year, you know the place. If you're a collector, this one's going to cover a little bit of everything from auto parts, oil and gas memorabilia, old signage, antiques, motorcycles, yard art, and some man cave gear. For anyone looking to browse, gates are going to open to the public today from 2 p.m. to 8 p.m. and then again tomorrow in the morning at 8 a.m. to 4 p.m. Admission is going to be just $3 and kids under 12 get in totally free. Again, that's the Creston Valley 16th Annual Swap Meet today and tomorrow over behind the Ramada Hotel. Go check it out because it's going to be a great time. Up next on Juice FM, it's Jesus Jones.
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0: It's pretty smoky today. We are currently sitting with a yellow air quality warning. If that's something you're sensitive to, keep an eye on yourself. See how you're feeling. If it starts to bother you, maybe spend a bit of time indoors. Juice FM weather today, we're seeing widespread smoke, a high of 33. For tonight, that smoke is continuing on. For the weekend, tomorrow's a mix of sun and cloud, a chance of showers late in the afternoon with the risk of thunderstorms, some local smoke, a high of 33. For Sunday, it's a mix of sun and cloud, expected showers, a high of 28. Taking a look at Monday, it's going to be sunny and warm, a high of 29.
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0: Elton John, I guess that's why they call it the blues on 94.1 Juice FM, Creston's greatest hits. It's AJ on the Friday midday show, and if you want to put a little extra cash in your pocket while cleaning up your yard this summer, the Central Kootenai Invasive Species Society still has their Nature for Neighborhoods program running till this October. It's similar to the Poison Hemlock project they ran back in June. They're offering cash awards to homeowners and renters right here in the area for pulling out targeted invasive plants like spotted knapweed, common tansy, and Scotch broom. It is super easy to take part. All you have to do is register your property online at seekis.ca, download the crowdsource app on your phone, then upload before and after videos of you removing the weeds to claim your money. 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It's a win-win to clean up your backyard and get paid for it, so head over to the Seekis website or grab the Crowdsource app to get all the details and sign up today. 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

0: 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It's AJ on the Friday Midday Show, and coming up next month, the 4th annual Creston Grass Drags are making a return on Saturday, September 26th, over at 305 Kootenai River Road. Gates are going to open up early at 8 a.m., with the racing officially kicking off at 10 a.m., and they've got classes lined up for all ages and machines. If you want to get in on the action as a racer, registration runs from 7 a.m. to 9 a.m. at $20 per class. Just keep in mind that a tether is mandatory. For spectators, admission at the gate is $10 for adults, $5 for youth ages 7 to 12, and completely free for kids 6 and under. They're also going to have some food and snacks available on site all day if you get hungry, as well as a beer garden hosted by Wild North Brewing and a kid's sled race during halftime to check out. Again, that's the 4th annual Creston Grass Drags on Saturday, September 26th, over at 305 Kootenai River Road. For more details, you can check out the Kokanee Country Snowmobile Club Facebook page. Up next on Juice FM, we got Sarah McLaughlin. Juice.
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0: If you're heading out this weekend either to the farmer's market or the second day of the swap meet on Saturday, make sure you plan accordingly. Maybe bring a raincoat just in case. Juice FM weather today, we're seeing widespread smoke, a high of 33. For tonight, that smoke is continuing on. And for the weekend, tomorrow's a mix of sun and cloud, a chance of showers late in the afternoon with the risk of a thunderstorm, some local smoke, a high of 33. For Sunday, it's going to be a mix of sun and cloud with expected showers, a high of 28. Then taking a look at Monday, it's going to be sunny and warm, a high of 29. 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

0: Preston's greatest hits, the Danger Zone, Kenny Loggins. We heard Enid from the Bare Naked Ladies, Kids Wanna Rock, Brian Adams, and Highway to Hell, that was AC/DC. I'm Derek Corchega. On the highway today, the Rolling Barrage. You probably heard them roll through town earlier this morning on a 22-day ride across Canada. With more on the Rolling Barrage, we head to our Dennis Walker out of Cranbrook. He met with them this morning as they left the hotel in Cranbrook.
1: The founder of the Royal Barrage is traveling with the group. Scott Casey talked with us on site at the Heritage Inn Cranbrook Legion parking lot this morning, just before the motorcyclists were set to head out.
2: We're starting to wind down, but we're still fully into the ride, and so we keep everybody on their toes. We don't let them slack off as we go into a more technical ride now, because we're going through the, as you say, mountain passes with lots of turns, and we just stay on top of that, and then we get ready for what we call the crash. And it's not like a motorcycle incident crash. It's like a mental crash, because we've been a team for the last 21 days, and we'll be 22 by when we hit Aldergrove on the last day.
1: So the riders will overnight in Princeton, then finish it off tomorrow in Aldergrove. And the Rolling Barrage team had a surprise guest who came up from Coeur d'Alene, Idaho, to offer encouragement. Double D Dave Davies is the assistant route coordinator for the Run for the Wall event in the United States.
3: It was established in 1989 by a Marine Corps gunnery sergeant. Raises awareness for POWs and MIAs. We ride, part of our mission statement is we ride for those who can't. So we support the members of the military, their families, the families of those who've fallen.
1: Last 2 days of the Rolling Barrage's cross-country tour. I'm Dennis Walker in the Cranbrook Kia Mr. Tire Community Cruiser.
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0: FM, Creston's greatest hits, 94.1, Fall from Grace, Amanda Marshall, Our House, Madness, and Bittersweet Symphony. That's the Verve. I'm Deborah Corchega. We've been telling you about it for months now. It is underway, talking about the 16th annual Creston Valley Swap Meet. It's on right now. It's on, in fact, till 8 o'clock tonight. Then again tomorrow from 8 a.m. until 4 p.m., all happening behind the Ramada Hotel. 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
0: If you're looking for something to do out of town tomorrow, the town of Fernie is holding the Elk Valley Cruisers 14th Annual Show and Shine. 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Have some fun with Cyndi Lauper, Juice FM, Chris.

0: show, Juice FM, Creston's Greatest Hits, 94.1 with Innocence. That's Harlequin, Slide, the Goo Goo Dolls, Fooled Around and Fell in Love. That was Elvin Bishop, and Girls Just Want to Have Fun, Cyndi Lauper. I'm Derek Korchenka with the Juice FM Hot Lap, powered by Mr. Tire. Truck and Cup are both racing the New Hampshire Motor Speedway this weekend. In tomorrow's truck race, Caden Honeycutt will be looking for his third win of the year and his third victory of his career. Honeycutt is on a tear. Tomorrow, trucks race 175 laps. On Sunday, last year's race winner, Ryan Blaney, will be looking for his third win of the season and a jump in points as we sit two races away from the start of the chase. Blaney sits in second place, 115 points behind leader Denny Hamlin. Sunday, Cup races 301 laps in Loudoun, New Hampshire. I'm Derek Korchenka with a Juice FM Hot Lap, powered by Mr. Tire.
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Talking Heads, Juice FM 94.1, Creston's greatest hits. I'm Derek Korchenko. Why not leave work early? The 16th annual Creston Valley Swap Meet is on right now, day one of two. It's on tonight till 8 and tomorrow, 8 a.m. till 4. Same place as last year, behind the Ramada Hotel. Music.

0: That's four of four in a row. Victory Day, Tom Cochran and Red Ryder, Juice FM 94.1, Creston's greatest hits. It's a Friday Road Show. I'm Derek Korchaga. Lots going on. We'll keep you updated throughout the afternoon and on our website, MyEastKootenayNow or MyCrestonNow.com, MyCrestonNow.com. Here's something coming up in a couple of weeks on the Labor Day long holiday weekend in Fernie. It's the 52nd annual Fernie Lions Demolition Derby. 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Also new this year, it's the all-new Mini Mayhem Derby for drivers aged 3 to 7. 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
5: 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I'm Derek Korchenko. Weekend just around the corner. Coming up, I'll help you make some weekend plans for the 30th. 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

0: 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A shout out to friends on our Friday Road Show. We heard Digging a Hole from Big Sugar and Roxanne. That was The Police. To get a sore throat golfing because I have to shout four so often. I am so bad. But doesn't matter how good you are as a golfer, you're invited to take part in the 16th annual Creston Valley Thunder Golf Tournament. 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
0: If you're looking around wondering where's all the traffic going to, probably headed to the 16th annual Creston Valley Swap Meet. It's on right now, day one of two, until 8 o'clock tonight, starting again tomorrow morning at 8 a.m. behind the Ramada Hotel. 16th annual Creston Valley Swap Meet, day one of two, is on right now.

0: Boat Show, Juice FM 94.1, Creston's greatest hits. Let's go. That's the Cars, three in a row. Baby, I Love Your Way. That was Big Mountain. And When I'm With You, Sheriff. I'm Derek Corchega. The summer's coming to an end. It's winding down, and summer usually is unofficially over when the kids head back to school. And what are we, 19 sleeps to back to school? We'll do the back to school countdown coming up in a few. But September brings the Creston Valley Fall Fair back for another year. This is the weekend after the Labor Day weekends, Friday and Saturday, September 11th and 12th at the Creston Flat Stables. The theme this year is Rhinestone Cowboy, so you can kind of costume up and enjoy. Also, new this year, extended hours both days. On Friday, September 11th, the Fall Fair will be on from 1 p.m. until 10, and Saturday from 9 a.m. until 10 p.m. That means more time to get her done, as they say. Fall Fair entries, like for jam contests and stuff like that, your deadline is September 4th. That's Friday, September 4th at 4. And if you want to enter in livestock, the entry deadline's earlier than that. It's August 28th. Keep that in mind. Oh, the information, deadlines, and all that stuff can be found online at CrestonValleyFallFair.ca. 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It's coming back Friday and Saturday, September 11th and 12th. I got the hip. Next.
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0: Congratulations to Rose McCormick. She was able to squeeze the juice and win. The Jimmy's Pub Restaurant of the Month this month on Juice FM is Jimmy's Pub. She texted us at 428-2552 and got her name into the draw. Rose McCormick has won a $50 Jimmy's Pub gift card. We'll give away another one next week via our text line, 428-2552. It's another chance to squeeze.

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1: Good afternoon. I'm Lynn Gallant. A movie made in the Columbia Valley is hitting the big screen in Invermere tonight. All Night Wrong was filmed and produced in the region last year and premieres this evening at the Columbia Valley Center. Tonight's showing is sold out, but a limited number of tickets remain for tomorrow. Invermere Mayor Al Miller appreciates the amount of work put in to make the night happen.
2: It looks like it's going to be a big hit, and tickets are on sale, but selling very fast. So certainly wanted to acknowledge all the work that our folks back in the Chamber and Economic Development Commission and that have been working at that very, very hard.
1: Organizers say the premiere celebrates the Valley's growing role as a film destination. The Regional District of East Kootenay is warning about increased bear sightings near the Fairmont Transfer Station. Residents are asked to place all waste inside the proper bins and securely close the doors after each use. Even items without food can attract bears. And spare bins possibly left on site by contractors are not for public use. The RDEK appreciates the community's help in making sure the bins are used correctly and doors are properly closed after each use. A workplace incident in Golden has claimed the life of a man. Goldenfield RCMP say the man was working alone on a logging truck at a local forestry business Monday morning when the vehicle moved, injuring him. Despite the efforts of first responders, he died at the scene. Police say an inspection found the logging truck was in excellent mechanical condition. The BC Coroner's Service and WorkSafe BC are now investigating the circumstances surrounding the death. Kimberley's Rotary Spray Park and adjacent public washrooms are closed while city crews work to repair a sanitary main. There's no timeline for reopening yet, but the city expects that the closure will be short-term. The city is aiming to have the facilities back in service this weekend. The city of Cranbrook is reducing splash pad hours as a result of the city's water restrictions. Since Cranbrook is currently under Stage 2 outdoor water use restrictions, both splash parks in the city will have decreased hours of operation. Both Kinsman Spray Park and Rotary Spray Park will only be open for 6 hours from 1 p.m. to 7 p.m. Both splash parks will also only operate if the temperature outside is above 20 degrees Celsius. And British Columbia's government has issued a second protection order this week for the Salmon River, restricting water use for about 450 licensees.

0: but some wildlife advocates are questioning whether the first order should have been rescinded while endangered Chinook salmon were at risk. The province said it was necessary to remove the initial order issued in late July so that farmers and ranchers could use water to proactively protect their properties from wildfire threats. Jesse Zeman, head of the BC Wildlife Federation, says he's relieved the order was reinstated.
1: We were extremely worried that we were going to see that river, or at least parts of that river, go dry, which would have, you know, huge, long-lasting effects on fish populations in the area.
0: It marks the sixth protection order for the Salmon River since 2021. Zeman says the province needs to invest in more proactive strategies to mitigate drought impacts.
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0: The Ottawa Redblacks are still looking for their first win. Ottawa suffered its 10th straight loss to open the season last night, dropping a 46-16 decision to the league-leading Montreal Alouettes. Tonight, the Edmonton Elks host the Winnipeg Blue Bombers at 7:30. On the diamond yesterday, the Toronto Blue Jays defeated the Tampa Bay Rays 5-1 to take the series 2-1. Toronto sits half a game back of the final wildcard spot in the American League and open a weekend series in New York tonight when they take on the Yankees at 5. And the Toronto Tempo head west to take on the Portland Fire in the first of 2 games in Vancouver as part of their cross-Canada series on Friday night. Toronto will host both Portland and the Las Vegas Aces during their time on the West Coast as they look to put an end to a 12-game skid.
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0: In roads and weather, Lower Windle Road has some paving operations with single-lane alternating traffic. Tonight there will be widespread smoke with a low 20. Tomorrow will bring a mix of sun and cloud, chances of showers late in the afternoon with risk of thunderstorms, local smoke and a high 33. The night looks cloudy with chances of showers and a low 17. Sunday is looking like a mix of sun and cloud, 60% chance of showers and a high 28. With cloudy periods at night, 60% chance of showers and a low 13.

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0: 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More Than Words Can Say, that was Alias, and Hold the Line. Toto kicked off our 4 o'clock hour. I'm Derek Korchaga, good afternoon. It's happening as we speak. It's day one of 2 days. It's the Creston Valley 16th Annual Swap Meet. It's on right now behind the Ramada Hotel. $3 for adults for admission. Kids 12 and under get in absolutely free. It's on tonight until 8 o'clock, and then tomorrow, 8 a.m. till 4 p.m. Something for everybody. Signage, antiques, man cave stuff, rat rod stuff, tools and toys. I've been looking for, and this is one of the things I'll be looking for tomorrow when I'm there. My grandfather had, I think it was kind of a ceramic bobblehead dog that sat on the dashboard of his car, and the head would just sort of bobble around. He'd turn or would move around. I love that thing. You think I could find it in his stuff after he passed? Couldn't find it anywhere. And it's been a lifelong passive thing that I've been doing, trying to find one for my vehicle to get a bobblehead dog. The old time one. His dog's laying down, the head's bobbling around. Not plastic, it's ceramic or metal or something like that. You just never know what you're going to find at the 16th annual Creston Valley Swap Meets. On till 8 o'clock tonight, then tomorrow, 8 a.m. till 4, behind the Ramada Hotel.
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W. That's Duran Duran, Hungry Like the Wolf, Juice FM 94.1, Creston's greatest hits. I'm Derek Corchega. What you doing tomorrow? Getting up early and heading up the highway to Fernie. It's the 14th annual Elk Valley Cruises Show and Shine tomorrow, 11 a.m. till 3 at the Fernie City Hall.

0: 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Creston's greatest hits with West End Girls. That's the Pet Shop Boys. I'm Deborah Korchenka. Speaking of pets, let's take a look at our Paws Pet of the Week on Juice FM. Alpha is a kitty cat looking for his forever home. Alpha is a happy, social 2-year-old boy. He has a nice tabby coat with a white bib and white boots. I think Alpha is very handsome. All the folks at Paws do think that. Alpha loves hanging out and isn't shy about asking for pets and cuddles. He'll come right up to you. You'll be thanked with head bumps, so you gotta love that. He loves exploring his space. Alpha enjoys finding new toys and playing. His secure catio with big windows is one of his favorite places to hang out. Now, you might want to consider Alpha to invite him into your family. Maybe your house is going to be empty with the kids going off to college, university, the trades, to a new job, moving away, basically. Empty nest syndrome? Don't have it. 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That's our Pause Pet of the Week on Juice FM. 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

0: Juice FM, Creston's Greatest Hits, 94.1 with Ocean Pearl. That's 5440, and that's three in a row. I'm Deborah Korchaga. Maybe this fall, beginning this fall, you're going to have some extra time on your hands. 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
8: And do not wear an I'm with stupid t-shirt if you're by yourself. If you do, well, I'd say that's right. Fashion rule number 6. God invented closed-toed shoes for a reason. Why is it the people with the nastiest feet always wear flip-flops? You know what I'm talking about? If you have so many corns, you have to put up a scarecrow. Say no to the flip-flop. If your toenails are so long you can swoop down on a lake and catch a trout, say no to the flip-flop. If you have a toenail that's 3 different colors and none of them are nail polish, say no to the flip-flop. My next fashion rule, and this is for some of you younger folks out there. If your mother still drives you to school, you ain't no gangster. Pull your pants up.

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1: Good afternoon. I'm Lane Gallant. A movie made in the Columbia Valley is hitting the big screen in Invermere tonight. All Night Wrong was filmed and produced in the region last year and premieres this evening at the Columbia Valley Center. Tonight's showing is sold out, but a limited number of tickets remain for tomorrow. Invermere Mayor Al Miller appreciates the amount of work put in to make the night happen.
2: It looks like it's going to be a big hit, and tickets are on sale, but selling very fast. So certainly wanted to acknowledge all the work that our folks back in the Chamber and Economic Development Commission and that have been working at that very, very hard.
1: Organizers say the premiere celebrates the Valley's growing role as a film destination. The Regional District of East Kootenay is warning about increased bear sightings near the Fairmont Transfer Station. Residents are asked to place all waste inside the proper bins and securely close the doors after each use. Even items without food can attract bears. And spare bins possibly left on site by contractors are not for public use. The RDEK appreciates the community's help in making sure the bins are used correctly and doors are properly closed after each use. A workplace incident in Golden has claimed the life of a man. Goldenfield RCMP say the man was working alone on a logging truck at a local forestry business Monday morning when the vehicle moved, injuring him. Despite the efforts of first responders, he died at the scene. Police say an inspection found the logging truck was in excellent mechanical condition. The BC Coroner Service and WorkSafe BC are now investigating the circumstances surrounding the death. Kimberley's Rotary Spray Park and adjacent public washrooms are closed while city crews work to repair a sanitary main. There's no timeline for reopening yet, but the city expects that the closure will be short-term. The city is aiming to have the facilities back in service this weekend. The city of Cranbrook is reducing splash pad hours as a result of the city's water restrictions. Since Cranbrook is currently under Stage 2 outdoor water use restrictions, both splash parks in the city will have decreased hours of operation. Both Kinsman Spray Park and Rotary Spray Park will only be open for 6 hours from 1 p.m. to 7 p.m. Both splash parks will also only operate if the temperature outside is above 20 degrees Celsius. And British Columbia's government has issued a second protection order this week for the Salmon River, restricting water use for about 450 licensees. But some wildlife advocates are questioning whether the first order should have been rescinded while endangered Chinook salmon were at risk. The province said it was necessary to remove the initial order issued in late July so that farmers and ranchers could use water to proactively protect their properties from wildfire threats. Jesse Zeman, head of the BC Wildlife Federation, says he's relieved the order was reinstated.
3: We were extremely worried that we were going to see that river, or at least parts of that river, go dry, which would have, you know, huge, long-lasting effects on fish populations in the area.
1: It marks the sixth protection order for the Salmon River since 2021. Zeman says the